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got a DM from Cody who listens to us in California. I think in Visalia, California. Great people down there in the heart of like the Central Valley. And he says, hey, give me a shout out on your show to prove that you're not AI. Well, Cody, here's your shout out. But also, if I were AI, I would be smart enough to read your message and then construct this break. And, well, you get the idea. Look, there is nothing artificial.

0: I've always considered myself a hugger, but there are some places that I draw the line. Like, apparently, people are hugging complete strangers when they meet them on the street. And somehow, that's not even the weirdest greeting. We got to talk about this next.
1: Today's talk.

0: you to think about the last person you met for the first time. Like, did you shake their hand? Did you just say, hey, or did you immediately go in for a hug like you're returning after a war? Speed up. A new poll says half of us shake hands when meeting someone new. Another 20% or so wave or nod, and 12% just say hello. But 5% of people go straight for the hug, which, friend of a friend, maybe. The HR person interviewing me, please remain on your side of the desk. And 1%, they greet a brand new person. And this might be that one person ruining the survey, but 1% of people say they greet a brand new person with a kiss on the lips. That's not a greeting. That's how you end up being discussed in a group chat.
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1: Fall is officially here as of Tuesday, which means we can finally stop pretending 82 degrees is basically fall just because Starbucks has pumpkin spice. And if you need a country soundtrack for the season, this list is actually pretty solid. Zach Bryan's November Air, Kenny Chesney, obviously The Boys of Fall, Luke Bryan's Harvest Time, Zach Brown Band's Colder Weather, and Luke Combs' Better Together all made the cut. Also on there, Casey Musgraves with Deeper Well, Kelsey Ballerini's Homecoming Queen, Thomas Rhett's Unforgettable, and Down on the Farm from Tim McGraw also made the list. And of course, Clay Walker's Fall. You can't forget that one. That one feels a little like cheating, though. You literally named the song after the assignment.
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You heard the expression, the comeback is greater than the setback. Maybe that's the case for Toys R Us. 8 years ago, they were wiped out, gone. Now, 40 stores, opening another 120 this holiday season, pushing that up to 160. My niece and nephew, I don't think, have ever been to a Toys R Us. Ever. I don't know that they would care because you literally hit a button and the toy shows up the next day. But still, walking through the toy store as a kid,

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if you've noticed younger people posing for pictures with one hand casually hanging around their chest or collarbone, congratulations. You've spotted the latest social media post. It's B-Dub, and Gen Z calls it the boob rest. Basically, instead of wondering what the hell to do with your hands in a picture, which, to be fair, is a legitimate crisis sometimes, you just rest one near your chest. Sometimes it's subtle. Sometimes it is very much not subtle. Apparently, women like it, though, because it shows off nails and jewelries, and it can look confident and flirty. And somebody joked the older you get, the lower your hands will go, which is less of a pose and more of just gravity documenting the passage of time.

I love where I live, but there are days when I wish I was in Nashville in the thick of it 24 hours a day. Tonight, you have the Luke Bryan and Friends show in Nashville. And then tomorrow, Kenny Chesney's doing a show at the Pinnacle, which is a small venue. I mean, the dude's playing stadiums again next year. He sold tickets for $50 to this Pinnacle show tomorrow night. Just insane. The things you don't get to do when you don't live in Nashville.

I've been eating my way through the Washington State Fair for the last 2 weeks, and I gotta tell you, my digestive system is ready to hit the reset button. But at least I've been getting content, so if you enjoy other people eating food on camera, BW Radio on Instagram, give me a follow.

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Jason Aldean and Luke Bryan playing Allegiant Stadium in Las Vegas. We're sending you there. 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

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I'm Shannon McCombs. Just after midnight, so Friday has arrived.

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More news on the Garth Brooks World Tour. He announced Tulsa, October 23rd and 24th. You know he's going to come around here. I'm guessing it's the latter part of the tour, but we know it's going to happen. But when? When, Garth? When?

Ella Langley with the song that has officially broken the all-time Billboard Hot 100 for spending the most amount of time at number one. 23 weeks. You go, girl. Speaking of big songs, Cody Johnson will tell you the story behind one of his biggest hits coming up.

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0: It's Drew Baldridge, 103.7 WHHT. I'm going to play you something that Cody Johnson said in an interview that just tells you exactly how he is. It's like, he wants it. He's determined. He's like focused. He's like laser focused. And I think this is a great example of that, and probably has a lot to do with how he has become such a huge star, because he knows what he wants and he goes after it. This is how one of his biggest hits came about. Listen to this.
1: So I get the song, and as soon as I hear it, I went, Carrie Underwood. And they're like, well, what about this person? What about this person? I'm like, nope, it's Carrie Underwood. So then once Carrie and I are in the studio, she's like, you know, I had this song. This is the second time it's come into my life. And I'm like, well, if that's not meant to be, I don't know what is.

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You know, after midnight, we play the legends of country music alongside of country's hottest hits. In fact, here's a hottest hit for you. New artist Jacob Hackworth. Song is called What Took You So Long?

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You know, the next time it turns dark, we'll be in the midst of a Friday night, and Tunes Taylor will be counting down the biggest hits of the week. 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

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I'm Shannon McCombs. Just after 1 a.m. Friday. Yeah, that sounds good, doesn't it? Here's Luke Combs.

0: Well, they tell me the lady who owns that saloon's got a lot of influence with the marshal.
1: Hmm. You mean you don't think he'd mind if she did open up to buy an old friend a drink?
0: I don't think he'd mind at all.
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I'm Shannon McCombs. Today is Dolly Parton Day. And if you haven't heard why today was chosen, September 25th, it's because September is the ninth month. Today's the 25th. 25. 925.

103.7 WHHT. Coming up, something from Eric Church. He's going to tell a story about one of his biggest hits. Here's Parker McCollum.

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0: Riley Green, 103.7 WHHT. Okay, I'm going to play something here from an Eric Church interview about 5 years ago. Now, this is when the Heart album was first coming out, and he sat down to tell us all about each song. Listen to him talk about this song, which became a really big hit.
1: So Heart on Fire was the first song we recorded when we got to North Carolina. I already had pretty much, I wrote this song by myself, but I already had this song kind of on the rails, and we were heading down the path of what this was going to be. And I thought we needed to kind of break the ice and get started on something to, you know, we were doing something that was tough to do, you know, writing a song the same day we record it. So this was the song that was kind of the icebreaker for the whole project, and I credit this song a lot for getting it.

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A little later on this morning, Kelly McKay will be in for Shop Local. 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

Morgan Wallen, 103.7 WHHT. I'm Shannon McCombs. Just after 2 a.m. on a Friday morning, or is it Thursday night? I'm somewhere in between.

ranch hand in a pinch, man. Hotter than the red on the cattle brand. Cause she's a gold digger with a quick trigger. A cast iron skillet swinging lid flipper. Now he's a double wide on the county line. Sipping on a six pack of Lone Star Light. She did him dirty, took him.

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1: Cody Johnson, 103.7 WHHT. I'm going through press releases, and I ran across this one about Kenny Chesney, and he's touring next year, big tour with Eric Church. Sheryl Crow is opening that show, as well as Graylin James. It's going to be huge, but he's starting to add extra dates from what he had originally released. In fact, if you're one of those people who likes to fly away to a show, he's adding another concert in Boston, and that's next August. And I know that sounds like a long way off, but your tickets for all these shows go on sale later today. So I'm more concerned about the one July 3rd, and that one is in Nashville at Nissan Stadium.
2: Looking back now, well, it makes me laugh. We were growing our hair, we were cutting class.

Megan Maroney. 103.7 WHHT. Coming up, you'll hear from Gavin Adcock talking about his hit song, Never Call Again. Here's Trisha.

0: Tim McGraw, 103.7 WHHT. I'm Shannon McCombs. Here's what Gavin Adcock had to say about this song when it first came out.
1: This song right here is about that one person that you just forget about completely. If everything you did in your life just didn't bring up the memories that you spent with them, whether it's meeting somebody with the same name as them, or the streets you drove down with them, or the food you ate, and just leads all back to them and how you can't resist a column.

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Listen in later this morning when Todd's in at 6:45. He'll be playing the game Secret Celebrity. It's brought to you by Glass Thompson Insurance. Here's Tucker Wetmore.

103.7 WHHT. I was looking over the performer list at the Grand Ole Opry this weekend, and Steve Earle caught my attention. I used to go see him perform so much. Back in the, I guess, 80s, about the time Guitar Town came out, I was working at the rock station, KDF. And I would get off the air around 10 or 11 o'clock, and then he'd perform in the clubs around 11 or 12. So it was perfect. I get off the air and go see Steve Earle perform. But if you want to see him this weekend, he's playing Saturday night at the Grand Ole Opry. Same segment as

that's Little Texas. You know, they're still very busy out on the road. Different cast in the band. Brady Seals, who sang lead on that, and Tim Rushlow, who was the main lead singer. Neither one of those guys are out there on the road with them, but Porter Howe, who was one of the original members of Little Texas, stepped up to the plate, and he's now the lead.

Brantley Gilbert, 103.7 WHHT. We are the home for the great countdowns. 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

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I'm Shannon McCombs. You know, all day long, this station is a country's hottest hits station. But at midnight, we go freeform. Between midnight and 4 a.m., we play all things country. I play a lot of interviews that I've done throughout the years, as well as 60s country, 70s, 80s. It doesn't matter as long as it's great country music. And there's a lot of great country music out there, including this legend. Here's Merle Haggard.

I knew I'd see her around. I'd be at some party, she'd show up and I'd be walking out. Or across some parking lot, hiding behind her sister. I'd look up, she'd be at the red light beside me in that white Maxima with the sticker on the back. I'd act

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0: time zone am I on? What country am I in?
1: It doesn't matter. It's 5 o'clock somewhere.
0: It's always on 5 in Margaritaville, come to think of it.
1: Yeah, I heard that.
0: You've been there, haven't you?

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2: Yay!
1: Yay! It's enough to celebrate.
2: And it's Dolly Day.
1: It is Dolly
2: and
1: Day.
2: And WCLU Day. And something else day.
1: It's a big day. It is. But we're going to take a look at news now from First. The one and only Todd Steinberg. Yes.
3: Good morning. Here's the latest from Glasgow News 1. A second man has been denied bond in connection with the killing of 29-year-old mother of four and former Barron County High School student Tasha Fortune in Jackson, Mississippi. Police say Fortune was found August 3rd, hanging from a tree outside a vacant house on Road of Remembrance in West Jackson. Jackson's police chief says 25-year-old Ernest Lloyd Jr. is now in custody. Another suspect, 51-year-old Jarks Ratliff, has also been denied bond. Another person is being sought by U.S. Marshals in connection with the case. Barron County's public library says more people are using its books, services, and programs, and families are seeing the benefits. Marywood Weldon Memorial Library Director Amy Sandell told Fiscal Court the library saved patrons an estimated $2.3 million last year with more than 128,000 items checked out. Sandell says youth reading signups nearly quadrupled, and growing demand has led to expanded story times, hands-on STEAM activities, and programs for teens and adults across Barron County. Barron County schools used Ag Education Week to show off student gardens and a farm-to-cafe lunch across the district. Officials say every student had a meal Tuesday where every item was locally sourced, including produce grown and harvested by students. At Red Cross Elementary, students have grown more than 525 pounds of produce this year, with squash and zucchini making their way from the school garden straight to cafeteria trays. Glasgow's first radio station at 1490 AM is celebrating a major milestone with its 80th anniversary today. Clovis Adler wrote about the history of radio stations in Glasgow for the book Barron County Heritage, which was published in 1980. A special program will commemorate the occasion this afternoon at 2 p.m. on our sister station WCLU, the exact moment the station signed on the air on September 25th, 1946. For full details on these stories and more local coverage throughout the day, visit GlasgowNews1.com. I'm Todd Steinbergen.
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0: 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Speaking of gas, have you filled up lately, Chris?
1: I need to. And I've been driving by Wyatt's a lot to see. Is it $3.98? Is what they
0: yes,
1: got it
0: I think it was just under $4 as of yesterday or the day before.
1: It's really the place to get gas.
0: Yes. I mean, that's where I went the other day, and that's when it bumped up. I had to have gas, and it bumped up to like 4 something. Mm-hmm. But I had to get it, so I swung by. And
1: you got
0: to
1: have it.
0: I know. That's the unfortunate part, but, you know, it's...
1: But you can stop by. The cool thing is, I mean, you could go right by right now. I mean, yeah. There's 24 pay at the pump, so
0: that's
1: great.
0: That's exactly right. So, very, very nice. Looks like it's going to be a perfect day for a celebration.
1: It's Dollyrific today.
0: It is. And, of course, 1490-erific.
1: 1490-erific, yeah.
0: Yes.
1: Yeah.
0: It's just going to be a great day all the way around, besides the fact that it's finally Friday.
1: Yay.
0: So, lots of sunshine today with a high of 76. We're going to see a few clouds move in tonight, low 52. Currently, it's 57 and fair here in downtown Glasgow with Dasha and Austin. It's 103.7 WHHT. Wake it up with Chris and Kelly on a Friday.

0: turnip greens.
1: You like those turnip greens, Kelly?
0: I'm not a fan, no.
1: I am not either. I am not.
0: No. Now, my grandma used to make tons of turnip greens, and the house in the summertime would smell like turnip greens. You like turnip greens, Chris?
2: I like all greens, yeah.
0: Okay.
2: I'm a greens guy.
1: Very good.
0: All right.
1: He's healthier than we are, I guess.
0: Yeah.
2: No, because they're cooked with bacon grease.
1: Oh, well. That's true. Okay.
0: All right, so hottest history challenge. I'm going to somewhat go easy on you today.
1: Yeah.
0: And then I want to include 1490s in today's, the 1490s 80th anniversary.
1: Yes.
0: In that hottest history challenge. But on this day, back in 1926, Henry Ford made this announcement. Do you know what this announcement was? Has something to do with work. I'll put it that way.
1: Has something to do with work.
0: Yeah, and recently there have been some articles going from this number to this number during the work week.
1: Well, my first inclination is to say he promised a fair wage for his employees, but
0: Chris, you want to give it a shot?
2: Is it 40-hour work week?
0: Well, technically, yes, I guess.
2: Five-day work week?
0: Yes, that would be.
1: A five-day work week. Okay.
0: He announces the five-day work week. Now, apparently, Henry Ford did not work very hard when he announced that five-day work week. Mm-hmm. I'm just saying. But have you all seen the articles where they're trying to push to a four-day work week?
2: 32 like, hours, yeah.
0: Yeah, yeah. Mm-hmm. But still get paid for 40.
2: I'm for it.
0: Are you?
2: Oh, yeah. Oh,
1: God. Yes. There you go. There you go.
2: I'm for it.
1: Yeah, I understand. I've
0: always said that we should start a petition for a three-day weekend because 2 days just is not enough to recoup from the week.
2: No.
1: Yeah.
0: You know? So, anyway, but yes, that happened in 1926.
1: Okay.
0: All right. So, also on this day, this Chubby Checker hit number one. This hit number one in 1960.
1: Come on, baby, let's do the twist. How about that?
0: Very good.
1: Come on, baby.
0: Yeah.
1: Okay, let's do the twist. Come on, baby.
0: Sing it, Todd.
1: Most enjoyable moment of my life was seeing my mom and dad do the twist at a wedding reception.
0: Really?
1: And they still had it. Yeah.
0: Heck yeah, that's awesome. That is awesome. So, all right. That was pretty much all that I had. I was going to go fairly easy on you today because I wanted you to talk a little bit about 1490's 80th anniversary that we are celebrating today.
1: It's a big day.
0: WCLU it's shirts on. So, kind of tell us what's happening this afternoon.
1: Chris, we're going to reenact the time the station signed on the air, aren't we?
2: 1946, they were on Happy Valley Road, and they signed on, and they had a three-hour program. We're not going to do a three-hour program.
1: That's good.
2: We're gonna do the spirit of it and the first couple moments of it and it's gonna be nice and talk about and then the chamber's coming. They're gonna do a ribbon cutting to celebrate the 80th. So we invite people to stop by here at Commerce Plaza. If you can't stop by, we'll have it on the radio.
1: Yeah.
0: Yes.
1: Live and on air. So.
0: That's exactly right. We'll have a few refreshments, and we're really looking forward to having some folks from the community step in. We've been doing some deep
1: cleaning. Yeah.
0: The last few days.
1: Making it presentable.
2: We found things we didn't even know we had.
1: Yeah.
0: And dust in places that we didn't know was there too.
2: Yeah.
0: So there's nothing like a good ribbon cutting and a good birthday celebration to make you clean like crazy.
2: You got company coming over, you got to do it.
1: I like the balloons in the studio next door too. Yeah. That's a nice touch.
0: And the plants.
2: Yeah, Vicky went all decorated yesterday. Yeah.
0: Well, when they delivered those yesterday from All in Bloom, I see Greg bringing those in, and I'm like, wait a minute here. We kill plants around here, so... Yeah. And Vicky comes through. Oh, we're just renting them for the time being.
1: Okay, we're going to give them back.
2: Keep them alive till we get them back.
0: Yeah. Did you see the plant that was out in the cubicle area?
1: Yeah.
0: We have a tendency to kill things around here.
2: I threw that in the dumpster the other day. Yeah.
0: Thank you for doing that. I felt sorry for it. I thought we might be able to revive it, but it's not going to happen. So, all right, well, make sure you come by this afternoon, and it's an opportunity if you've not seen our studios. We're really proud of our studios, especially now that they're clean.
2: Yes,
0: so you can stop
2: catch
0: by.
2: It in the moment that they're clean.
0: Come by and hang out with it just a little bit this afternoon. Of course, all of that starts at 2 o'clock.
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4: 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They were very kind and would talk to me when I would get upset. I never had to worry. It seemed like they would always ease my tension. I would recommend Flora to anybody. She is great.
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9: Barron County, born and raised. They are one of us. Todd and Kelly in the morning on Country's Hottest Hits, 103.7 WHHT.

0: Country's hottest hits, 103.7 WHHT. Good morning. That sun is beginning to rise. What a beautiful start to
1: it's
0: that sunrise.
1: Picturesque this morning.
0: It really is. In fact, I took a picture of it. So the sun.
1: It's a photo-ready sunrise.
0: It really is. But it's so hard to take a photo in the studio because of all the lights and the angles
1: the reflections and such.
0: Yes, all of that. So I did the best that I could. But downtown Glasgow is going to be bustling tomorrow for the Glasgow Business and Professional Women's Club. The Market on the Square. Now, you and I remember it.
1: The Arts and Crafts Fair.
0: Yes, yes. And this has been going on for 45 plus years.
1: Wow.
0: Now, do you remember it being at the tobacco warehouse? Do you remember that at all, by chance?
1: I remember the expo there, but I don't remember the Arts and Crafts Fair there.
0: Okay, here's the thing. I think it may have been raining. Maybe they moved it
1: over there
0: to there because it was raining that day.
1: Mm-hmm.
0: Because normally it was outside, I guess.
1: Yeah.
0: Have they always had it on the square?
1: In my memory, you know, actually on the courthouse lawn, it was usually where it was, and people set up just on the, of course, I think, you know, they now go around the streets and stuff.
0: Mm-hmm.
1: When I was a kid, I don't remember them shutting down the streets for it. I think it was just on the square lawn.
0: Okay.
1: But,
0: okay.
1: You know, my favorite part of the Arts and Crafts Fair or the Market on the Square now is, you know, all these ladies are going out looking, oh, look at the pumpkin stuff, or look at this, or look at that. Mm-hmm. It's the man walking behind.
0: Oh, yeah.
1: That's my...
0: The pack horse. You know, carrying all the bags and such.
1: He's going, oh, it's another pumpkin thing.
0: But
1: it's fun. It's great weather tomorrow and food trucks and kids stuff.
0: That's
1: and so
0: right.
1: It's not just shopping. It's a lot of fun. Just
0: typically, there are some vendors that have some things for the guys.
1: Man stuff.
0: Yeah, there's a few more man things.
1: Man junk.
0: Yes, for Market on the Square. But it's absolutely free. And as Chris mentioned, there's going to be food trucks. So come hungry. I know a lot of the downtown businesses are going to be open a little earlier and a little bit later because of the Market on the Square. So make plans to come out for that tomorrow. It is going to be a beautiful day. No rain in the forecast. All kinds of sunshine. So it's going to be a perfect day for the Glasgow BPW Market on the Square. We have more info at GlasgowNews1.com. Now here's Todd Steenbergen with a look at news.
2: Good morning. Here's the latest from Glasgow News 1. A second man has been denied bond in connection with the killing of 29-year-old mother of four and former Barron County High School student Tasha Fortune in Jackson, Mississippi. Police say Fortune was found August 3rd, hanging from a tree outside a vacant house on Road of Remembrance in West Jackson. Jackson's police chief says 25-year-old Ernest Lloyd Jr. is now in custody. Another suspect, 51-year-old Jarks Ratliff, has also been denied bond. Another person is being sought by U.S. Marshals in connection with the case. Barron County's public library says more people are using its books, services, and programs, and families are seeing the benefits. Mary Wood Weldon Memorial Library Director Amy Sandell told Fiscal Court the library saved patrons an estimated $2.3 million last year with more than 128,000 items checked out. Sandell says youth reading signups nearly quadrupled, and growing demand has led to expanded story times, hands-on STEAM activities, and programs for teens and adults across Barron County. Glasgow Medicare Community Day is set for Friday, October 2nd from 10 a.m. to 2 p.m. in the EZRX parking lot in Glasgow. Licensed Medicare insurance agent Steve Jesse said he will answer general questions, review confusing paperwork, and provide information about plan changes before annual open enrollment. Open enrollment runs October 15th through December 7th. Jesse said plan reviews can consider each person's doctors, hospitals, and pharmacy, and attendees may use any pharmacy rather than EZRX. Glasgow's first radio station at 1490 AM is celebrating a major milestone with its 80th anniversary today. Clovis Sadler wrote about the history of radio stations in Glasgow for the book Barron County Heritage, which was published in 1980. A special program will commemorate the occasion this afternoon at 2 p.m. on our sister station WCLU, the exact moment the station signed on the air on September 25th, 1946. For full details on these stories and more local coverage throughout the day, visit GlasgowNews1.com. I'm Todd Steenbergen.
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0: All right, this look at weather is brought to you by Green River Rentals, equipment rental professionals in Glasgow and Bowling Green. It's going to be just about a picture-perfect day. Sunny with a high of 76. Some clouds moving in tonight, low 52. It's going to be chilly tonight.
1: It was chilly over last night, actually. When I got up this morning, I thought, man, I'm not ready to wear a coat, but I could have
0: right
1: this morning.
0: I did wear my sweater this morning.
1: Well, it's just sweater weather.
0: It is sweater weather. Now, you got to say, if you're going to say
1: sweater weather.
0: Sweater weather.
1: Yeah.
0: Sweater weather. Yeah. So 52 tonight.
1: I don't own a sweater.
0: You don't?
1: No, I have.
0: You don't have any kind of sweater?
1: I have two kind of coats. I have a big heavy coat and I have a normal jacket. That's all I need.
0: Do you not like sweaters?
1: I'm not a fan of sweaters.
0: Obviously not.
1: No.
0: Because otherwise you.
1: I used to wear sweaters when I was in junior high.
0: Did you?
1: Oh, that was the hip thing back in the late 80s, early 90s. Remember the sweaters? Everybody wore sweaters all the time with turtlenecks.
0: Yeah. Oh gosh.
1: Yeah.
0: Yes.
1: Oh, yeah.
0: Or not just turtlenecks, but Dickies.
1: Dickies. Yes. That's what we need to bring back.
0: Did you ever have one of those? Be honest.
1: No, not a Dickie. I did the full, because I couldn't, because it would, you know, ride up and I
0: right,
1: didn't like
0: I
1: that.
0: I hated that. Yeah. I think I might have had one, but I don't think I wore it very often because it was just very uncomfortable.
1: Yeah, I don't believe in it.
0: Yeah, me either. But
1: it's not Dickie weather.
0: Not yet. But you might tonight if you're going to be going to the football game.
1: Mm-hmm.
0: A couple of big games tonight. Of course, both teams are away.
1: Barron County's in Grayson County up in Litchfield, and Glasgow's going to Munfordville to play Hart County.
0: Yes, yes. So you might want to take a blanket or
1: it's actually football
0: sweatshirt.
1: Weather.
0: Yeah, I mean, it's going to be perfect football weather.
1: Yeah.
0: So just keep that in mind as you head out for either one of those games or any of the games around the region. Sunshine tomorrow with a high of 76. Currently, we are sitting.

0: secret celebrity.
1: You an old ringmaster kind of thing going on there.
0: Right?
1: Yeah. Big time.
0: So we are going to play. You know what? I'm going to give the winner a choice this morning because I'm just feeling really nice.
1: You're so generous.
0: And very generous and very giving and very kind.
1: It's awfully nice of you.
0: Yes. So we are going to play Secret Celebrity here in just a sec. And you have the choice of winning a 16-ounce drink from The Hive or two tickets to Lost River Cave and Valley for the boat tour, the underground boat tour.
1: That's a cool tour if you've
0: never
1: taken it.
0: There at Lost River Cave. It sure is. It's been a really long time, and I don't think I got the full-on boat tour because we were there for KBA several years ago.
1: Yeah.
0: So I really want to go back. But yeah, you can choose between either the 16-ounce drink from The Hive or the tickets for two on the boat tour there at Lost River Cave. And I think I've made this pretty easy. I haven't even given a clue.
1: I don't think it's even worthy of a clue because it is so easy. Because if you think about what today is, it should be a very easy thing to get. And even if you didn't know what today was, it's an easy one.
0: It really, really is. And we've even mentioned this
1: person.
0: Have
1: you even been around for the last little bit?
0: That's
1: especially
0: right.
1: The last month or two.
0: That is exactly right. So here we go. You can be the first caller to identify our secret celebrity at 270-651-3000. Working 9 to 5.
1: What a way to make living. Oh, she's dancing. Oh, no.
0: All right, 270-651-3000, 651-3000, and you're going to win Secret Celebrity on 103.7.

0: 103.7 WHHT. Who is this?
1: Doug Barry.
0: Well, good morning, Doug Barry. How are you doing?
1: I'm doing pretty good. How about you all?
0: Doing very well. So I'm going to play the secret celebrity, and then you're going to tell me who it is, okay? You ready to hear it one more time?
1: Okay.
0: All right. Working out to find what a way to make living and getting by. Okay, Doug, who is our secret celebrity?
1: Dolly Parton.
0: That is correct. Yay. Congratulations. That was pretty easy, wasn't it?
1: Yes, it was.
0: All right.
2: Doug, what are you doing today for Dolly Day?
1: Going to a horse show.
2: That's appropriate.
0: So fitting. Absolutely.
2: Both fitting for Dolly Day and for Doug Barry Day.
1: Yes.
0: Absolutely. Well, Doug, would you like to win the free 16-ounce drink from The Hive, or would you like tickets to ride the underground boat there at Lost River Cave?
1: Let me just have the drink from The Hive.
0: All right, Doug, tell me what station just made you a winner.
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0: always makes fun of me for singing the back, the back music, the background music. Golly, words are hard.
1: You have the urge to be a backup singer somewhere in your life,
0: maybe,
1: right?
0: Maybe.
1: The backup singers have the most fun.
0: Yeah, right? I mean, you kind of move your arms and, you know, really get up to the microphone. I mean, I could so see me being a backup singer for Parker McCollum. You know, I think it would be fantastic.
1: Down to Nashville, I'm sure he needs another one.
0: Maybe. You know what I failed to do earlier? Because I'm just, you know, not used to doing
1: this.
0: You're
1: so excited about this today?
0: I am. But I forgot to mention our secret celebrity sponsor, Glass Thompson Insurance. We appreciate them sponsoring our secret celebrity every weekday morning.
1: Congrats to Doug Barry.
0: Yes, congratulations to Doug Barry. He guessed our secret celebrity, which was Dolly Parton.
1: Dolly Day.
0: Yes, that is exactly right. And we're going to take a look at Nashville news from Shannon McComb. She's going to give us an update on Ella Langley, and I think she's going to talk to Luke Bryan. She's always,
1: she knows all these people.
0: B-Dub, always talking to the stars.
1: Yeah.
0: Can I get in on that gig?
1: Sure.
0: Okay.
1: Head down to Nashville and become a backup singer. You'll get to talk to all of them.
0: Okay, that's the key right there. All right, here's Shannon McCombs.
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3: Well, Choosin' Texas by Ella Langley has tied the all-time Billboard Hot 100 record of 22 weeks at number one, matching Mariah Carey's All I Want for Christmas Is You. In fact, Ella possibly surpassed it by the time you're hearing this. She wrote it with three co-writers, including Miranda Lambert.
4: I mean, we love the song when we wrote it. 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
6: My good buddy Luke Combs and I have always wanted to try to get him on a song, obviously because he's an amazing singer. And we've become buddies through the years. And I've always wanted to have like a Luke and Luke moment. The first time I heard this song, I was in the middle of my recording session and it got played to me. And it hit me like a ton of bricks from the moment I heard it. I went to lunch. I listened to it about 20 times at lunch. Come back in the afternoon, recorded the song on the fly. And it just sounds like a classic country song. And when Luke Combs heard it, he called me right back and said, hey, man, let's do this thing. That he was fired up, and I'm fired up for you guys to hear it.
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10: Good morning. Here's the latest from Glasgow News 1. A second man has been denied bond in connection with the killing of 29-year-old mother of four and former Barron County High School student Tasha Fortune in Jackson, Mississippi. Police say Fortune was found August 3rd, hanging from a tree outside a vacant house on Road of Remembrance in West Jackson. Jackson's police chief says 25-year-old Ernest Lloyd Jr. is now in custody. Another suspect, 51-year-old Jarks Ratliff, has also been denied bond. Another person is being sought by U.S. Marshals in connection with the case. Barron County's Public Library says more people are using its books, services, and programs, and families are seeing the benefits. Mary Wood Weldon Memorial Library Director Amy Sandell told Fiscal Court the library saved patrons an estimated $2.3 million last year, with more than 128,000 items checked out. Sandell says youth reading signups nearly quadrupled, and growing demand has led to expanded story times, hands-on STEAM activities, and programs for teens and adults across Barron County. Barron County schools used Ag Education Week to show off student gardens and a farmed cafe lunch across the district. Officials say every student had a meal Tuesday where every item was locally sourced, including produce grown and harvested by students. At Red Cross Elementary, students have grown more than 525 pounds of produce this year, with squash and zucchini making their way from the school garden straight to cafeteria trays. Glasgow's first radio station at 1490 AM is celebrating a major milestone with its 80th anniversary today. Clovis Adler wrote about the history of radio stations in Glasgow for the book Barron County Heritage, which was published in 1980. A special program will commemorate the occasion this afternoon at 2 p.m. on our sister station WCLU, the exact moment the station signed on the air on September 25th, 1946. For full details on these stories and more local coverage throughout the day, visit GlasgowNews1.com. I'm Todd Steenberget.
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0: All right. Looks like our forecast is just about perfect today on this finally Friday. We're going to see lots of sunshine with a high of 76 tonight. We'll see a few clouds move in, low 52, and then sunshine tomorrow with a high of 76. So what do you have planned for this beautiful weekend? Because it's going to be sunny and 77 on Sunday.
1: Yes. So we're going to have dinner on the grounds on church on Sunday. So that should be a perfect day for that. Mm-hmm. So, yeah.
0: And you know what? We are actually going to have lunch on the grounds as well. It's our homecoming there at Dover. Cool. So is it your all's homecoming or
1: no,
0: you just doing something?
1: It's an ordination.
0: Ah, that's right. You told me that earlier. So whatever your plans are, get out and enjoy the sunshine. Enjoy the fall weather. We've been waiting for this. So take advantage of it while you can. Currently sunny here in downtown Glasgow as we overlook downtown square and the courthouse. It's 57 degrees at 7:05. Good morning.

0: 7:14 on your Finally Friday. Chris Houchins and Kelly McKay waking you up.
1: You paused there on your, you got me quick, well, and then you paused for you.
0: Yeah.
1: Do you know?
0: I wanted to make sure.
1: Do you remember who you are this morning?
0: Barely. Just barely. Just barely. But someone's celebrating a birthday today. And did you ever watch this show?
2: Now this
1: Fresh Prince.
0: Yes.
1: I've seen it, but I was not a regular viewer.
0: I loved Fresh Prince.
1: Yeah.
0: Watched it every chance I got. He turns 58 today.
1: Really?
0: Yeah, which makes me feel really, really old.
1: Yeah.
2: In West Philadelphia, born and raised on the playground is where I spent most of my days.
0: Okay, that's enough of that.
1: Apparently you know it very well.
0: I do.
1: Well there,
0: I listen to it an awful lot. Now, you may remember this, okay?
3: Who told you what happened to your father?
4: He told me enough.
0: Do you know?
1: I'm your father.
0: I
4: he
0: am.
4: He told me you killed him.
3: No. I am your father.
0: Mark Hamill turned 75 today. Now, I don't know about this. This, what year were you born?
1: 75.
0: Okay, well, you might have watched the rerun.
5: I think I love you.
0: You know that?
1: Yeah. It was a little cheap. The Partridge Family, the whole thing and the... I don't know. It was designed to be, a reaction, I guess, to the Bradys or whatever. And it was just so cheesy. Mm-hmm. And I can't think of the guy, the manager, what was his name?
0: I'm not sure because I did not watch it.
1: He creeped me out. I mean, he really creeped me out. And that's the reason I didn't watch it a lot.
0: Yeah, I'm not too familiar with him. But this is one that we're all going to know. On this day in 1990, drummer Dave Grohl, he auditioned for Nirvana. And he was instantly given the job. Did you know that?
1: No, I didn't.
0: I did not know that either.
1: Hmm.
0: He must have been so awesome. They're like, yeah, we're hiring you. You are hired.
1: He's an awesome dude.
0: Yeah, he is. So,
1: still around.
0: Smells like Teen Spirit. That's like, the grunge 1990s day.
1: He's in Kentucky right now. Up at Bourbon and Beyond. Foo Fighters are up there.
0: Mm-hmm.
1: So.
0: Yep. All right. And do you like lobster?
1: Of course.
0: It's National Lobster Day.
1: We went to Maine this May.
0: Oh, that's right. So you got Maine lobster.
1: We got overloaded on lobster.
0: Yum. Yum. B-52s. I don't remember this song.
1: Yeah,
0: Rock Lobster?
1: Rock Lobster. It was one of the really early ones, along with like Rome. And it was before Love Shack.
0: Okay. Yeah, I don't remember Rock Lobster.
1: Yeah, this was more of the independent stuff early on before they really hit it.
0: Yeah, but lots of fun things happened on this day.
1: You have to say lobster.
0: Lobster. Lobster. All right.
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0: Maroney with Medicine, 103.7 WHHT. Good morning. Waking up with Chris and Kelly on this finally Friday. Of course, Chris filling in for Todd. He'll be back sometime next week.
1: Fate unknown.
0: Yeah, we're not real sure just yet. But did you know that 37% of people do not own one steam iron for pressing clothes?
1: Okay.
0: I know this is very random.
1: You mean like a steam iron, not an actual iron?
0: Well, it says a steam iron. Okay. I'm assuming an iron that steams, you know, because most irons do steam when you're pressing.
1: Well, I have discovered that people no longer appreciate the art of ironing.
0: I'm one of those.
1: Yeah.
0: I don't have an iron anymore.
1: Really?
0: I don't. I use a steamer.
1: Yeah.
0: It's so much easier. And, oh my gosh, wrinkle releaser spray. It's such a godsend.
1: So when I was in junior high, one of my friends, his mother ironed their sheets.
0: Oh. Wow. Yeah, that's not happening.
1: Yeah, I thought that's extreme. But yeah, I mean, some people are old school. They love the iron. I mean, and I guess with me, like, you know, pants, you got to press pants sometimes. And I will run an iron occasionally, but Laura is my iron lady.
0: She does that the most. Yes. Yeah. So, do you own a phone book?
1: I'm sure there's a phone book, I think, somewhere in my office, but probably, no, I don't remember the last time I actually looked in the phone book.
0: Apparently, if you're over 50, you're more likely to have a phone book than if you're under 50. I don't think we have a phone book anymore in our home.
1: No, and I mean, you don't really need a phone book anymore.
0: Not really, because all the numbers are in your phone. You have your own phone book.
1: Yeah, I mean, you can Google and AI will, you know, tell you what's going on. Mm-hmm. But, phone books are, and I'll occasionally if one is like pops in, you know, they drop them off sometimes, I'll look through it, just think, well, what is this? Yeah.
0: All
1: it's
0: right.
1: Like The Jerk. Remember the movie, The Line in the Jerk?
0: I do.
1: My name's in the phone book.
0: All right. Well, for more pressing news, we'll get to Todd and Steenbergen with a look at Glasgow.
1: Steenbergen.
0: Yeah, Steenbergen.
2: Good morning. Here's the latest from Glasgow News 1. A second man has been denied bond in connection with the killing of 29-year-old mother of four and former Barron County High School student Tasha Fortune in Jackson, Mississippi. Police say Fortune was found August 3rd, hanging from a tree outside a vacant house on Road of Remembrance in West Jackson. Jackson's police chief says 25-year-old Ernest Lloyd Jr. is now in custody. Another suspect, 51-year-old Jarks Ratliff, has also been denied bond. Another person is being sought by U.S. Marshals in connection with the case. Barron County's public library says more people are using its books, services, and programs, and families are seeing the benefits. Mary Wood Weldon Memorial Library Director Amy Sandell told Fiscal Court the library saved patrons an estimated $2.3 million last year, with more than 128,000 items checked out. Sandell says youth reading signups nearly quadrupled, and growing demand has led to expanded story times, hands-on STEAM activities, and programs for teens and adults across Barron County. Glasgow Medicare Community Day is set for Friday, October 2nd from 10 a.m. to 2 p.m. in the EZRX parking lot in Glasgow. Licensed Medicare insurance agent Steve Jesse said he will answer general questions, review confusing paperwork, and provide information about plan changes before annual open enrollment. Open enrollment runs October 15th through December 7th. Jesse said plan reviews can consider each person's doctors, hospitals, and pharmacy, and attendees may use any pharmacy rather than EZRX. Glasgow's first radio station at 1490 AM is celebrating a major milestone with its 80th anniversary today. Clovis Sadler wrote about the history of radio stations in Glasgow for the book Barron County Heritage, which was published in 1980. A special program will commemorate the occasion this afternoon at 2 p.m. on our sister station WCLU, the exact moment the station signed on the air on September 25th, 1946. For full details on these stories and more local coverage throughout the day, visit GlasgowNews1.com. I'm Todd Steenbergen.
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0: 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Small enough to know you, big enough to help. It's going to be a gorgeous day. Lots of sunshine expected with a high of 76. We'll see a few clouds move in tonight, low 52, but perfect football weather, as we mentioned earlier. On Saturday, more sunshine with a high again of 76, down to 49 on Saturday night, and up to 77 with sunshine on Sunday. Currently, right here in downtown Glasgow, beautiful morning, 59 degrees. Morgan Wallen is on the way. So is the new one from Blake Whiten. Right now, it's John Morgan on WHHT.

0: so many different things going on this weekend. And tomorrow night is Entertain Glasgow's Groove and Glow there at the airport in Glasgow. And it's always a fun night. And hopefully the wind will be calm enough for them to have the beautiful balloon glow and the tethered balloon rides.
1: Yeah, and the weather's a big factor in a balloon thing because having this kind of temperature, back when Bowling Green had the Balloon Classic, they did meteor rides one time. And so that was when they had it like in July or June. And so we go for the meteor ride. It was when Laura and I were still dating. And I was, you know, I was trying to put my card in going, I'm going to take you on a balloon ride, even though it was a free meteor ride. But still, but we got there and it was so hot that he said, you're both too heavy. I can only take one of you. So guess who got?
0: Laura.
1: She got to go. Mm-hmm. And I was in the ground crew. And let me tell you, the hardest job you'll ever have is being a balloon ground crew.
0: Really?
1: Yeah, because, I mean, you have to, the hardest part is you're following it in the truck.
0: Mm-hmm.
1: And
0: mm-hmm.
1: The balloon doesn't, you know, there's not really a course. And so you're having to, you know, kind of keep your eyes on it, figure out what road you're on. And then when they land, you got to get out there and put that balloon up, fold it up in a cornfield or wherever it is. And it was hard. It was the most difficult thing I've ever done that I didn't realize I was going
0: to
1: do.
0: Well, I actually did get to ride in the hot air balloon for media.
1: And I have been on other media rides, but that day Laura got to go.
0: That was really cool. This was probably, I don't know, 10, 12 years ago, I guess I got to go on one. It was really neat. It was the quietest ride.
1: Oh, yeah. It's creepy quiet.
0: Yes. You go up and you can't hear anything, and it's just so peaceful. Yes, that's it. Yeah. That is it. So
1: you're thinking, is this wicker strong enough?
0: Yeah.
1: The whole time, I'm thinking, I'm going to fall through this thing.
0: And I never really thought that I would do. I was very nervous. But once I got up there, it was just the most amazing experience.
1: And those tethered rides are cool because you're not going up that high, and it's still, you know, you're tethered. And
0: right.
1: You know, kids and people, that's really enjoyable to say that you've done that. And I think the beauty of it, you know, when they do the glow part of it, and, you know, it's kind of that dusk and they're firing the fire in those, and it's really a beautiful sight.
0: Yeah, it is. So the gates open at 4:00. They're going to have food trucks, of course, live music. The Dad Bods are going to open at 6:00, and then the Spasmatics, they're going to take the stage around 7:00. They're going to have free kids activities and lots of fun things going on, of course. TJ Sampson, TJ Regional Hospital, Regional Health, I guess I should say, is the presenting sponsor of Groove and Glow.
1: Groove and Glow.
0: That's right. 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
7: Hey there, it's Patty B. If you're an Ella fella, well, it turns out Ella may have a fella of her own. Rumor has it that she's dating Tucker Wetmore. That's right, fellow country music artist. And of course, the two have been spotted just recently in Nashville, as late as Tuesday night, as a matter of fact. However, there was an event, the 9th Annual Nashville Songwriter Awards, where she took home Song of the Year. Now, the event, yes, they were there together, but they also left together in the same car. 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I guess we'll find out soon. 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
3: Good morning. Here's the latest from Glasgow News 1. A second man has been denied bond in connection with the killing of 29-year-old mother of four and former Barron County High School student Tasha Fortune in Jackson, Mississippi. Police say Fortune was found August 3rd, hanging from a tree outside a vacant house on Road of Remembrance in West Jackson. Jackson's police chief says 25-year-old Ernest Lloyd Jr. is now in custody. Another suspect, 51-year-old Jarks Ratliff, has also been denied bond. Another person is being sought by U.S. Marshals in connection with the case. Barron County's public library says more people are using its books, services, and programs, and families are seeing the benefits. Mary Woodweldon Memorial Library Director Amy Sandell told Fiscal Court the library saved patrons an estimated $2.3 million last year with more than 128,000 items checked out. Sandell says youth reading signups nearly quadrupled, and growing demand has led to expanded story times, hands-on STEAM activities, and programs for teens and adults across Barron County. Barron County schools used Ag Education Week to show off student gardens and a farmed cafe lunch across the district. Officials say every student had a meal Tuesday where every item was locally sourced, including produce grown and harvested by students. At Red Cross Elementary, students have grown more than 525 pounds of produce this year, with squash and zucchini making their way from the school garden straight to cafeteria trays. Glasgow's first radio station at 1490 AM is celebrating a major milestone with its 80th anniversary today. Clovis Adler wrote about the history of radio stations in Glasgow for the book Barron County Heritage, which was published in 1980. A special program will commemorate the occasion this afternoon at 2 p.m. on our sister station WCLU, the exact moment the station signed on the air on September 25th, 1946. For full details on these stories and more local coverage throughout the day, visit GlasgowNews1.com. I'm Todd Steenbergen.
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2: Definitely a great weekend to get outdoors, maybe do some fishing or do something adventurous. It's going to be sunny today with a high of 76. Clouds moving in tonight, low 52. Sunshine tomorrow with a high of 76. Currently at 61 here in downtown Glasgow. And Wade Copas is in studio from the Boys and Girls Club of Glasgow, Barron County. Good morning.
10: Good morning.
2: Are you glad that it's finally Friday?
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2: Finally.
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2: Yes, me too. Me too. We're going to talk about all the things that are going on at the Boys and Girls Club, how you can get involved, several opportunities for you to be a part of the club, volunteering, getting involved with programs. We'll tell you all about that this hour. Here's Tim McGraw on 103.7 WHHT. Good morning, 8:04.

0: 103.7 WHHT. It is Shop Local, and Wade has joined me from the Boys and Girls Club of Glasgow, Barron County for the hour. We're going to talk Boys and Girls Club along with Franklin Aluminum, Bowling Green Wind Electric, Med Center Health Glasgow is our Wellness Wednesday sponsor. Also, Scooter's Coffee and Chick-fil-A Glasgow. And you can call in and chat with us this morning if you would like. We don't have a giveaway today, but we always love to hear from our listeners. So if you have a question about the club or any of our other sponsors, or you know, if you've got a great testimony about any of these folks, feel free to call in 270-651-3000. I know things have been happening there at the Boys and Girls Club. You all have had a lot of things going on.
1: Yeah, we've got a lot going on recently. It's been a show.
0: Yes,
1: it's been a wild show.
0: I know. So how has the after-school program been going since school started?
1: It's been going great. I mean, I think the kids are having a great time in all the different areas, learning new things or and things like that. And Miss John, the sewing club, kids are learning to sew. And our AP art program, thanks to Miss Sarah Whiteside. Kids are just really enjoying all the things that we've got going on. So
0: yeah, because there's so many different programs, way more than when the club started back 20 years ago. I mean, really, there wasn't a whole lot happening. You could go and hang out with the kids, maybe play some games, and they had a few programs going on. But man, it's amazing to me how much the club has grown in all these years.
1: It's amazing to me how much the club has grown in the past 11 years that I've been involved. So
0: yeah,
1: it's a really neat thing to be a part of for me. So
0: yes,
1: it's pretty cool.
0: You know, coming off the Great Futures Jubilee event, and there were so many people from the community that just got a little bit of what the club is all about. I mean, that was like a drop in the bucket.
1: Yeah, I agree. And what a great event, and thanks to everybody that, you know, helped make that possible and coming out and hanging out with us. It was a good time.
0: Yeah, and the kids performing, I think, were they just, like, so excited to be able to do
1: absolutely.
0: That?
1: Absolutely. I think every time that they do it for somebody new, it's just, you know, it's a unique thing for them, and I know that they get really excited about it, which, you know, I get excited for them, so it's pretty neat. Mm-hmm. And, you know, November, they're going to be performing at the Boys and Girls Club Midwest Region Conference. So you're talking thousands of people from 11 different states that represent, you know, their own respective Boys and Girls Clubs. So our kids are getting that treat in Detroit. And
0: The video that you put on social of them hearing the news that they get to go to Detroit.
1: Yeah, how cool was that?
0: Their excitement and their screams and just the happiness was wonderful.
1: Yeah, I mean, that's something that makes me love what I do, is hearing just that excitement and laughter and all the things that you hear throughout the whole building there. So every day.
0: Yeah,
1: that's what gets me up and going to work there every day. It's just kind of that excitement.
0: Well, they practiced and practiced and practiced.
1: They sure did, and still are, and you know, it's something that they can feel proud about down the road, that they achieved something like that.
0: So absolutely.
1: It's pretty neat.
0: Well, I'm so proud of them, and they were all smiles when they wrapped up that performance the night of the Great Futures Jubilee, and they were just ecstatic. I mean, they really were.
1: Yeah.
0: So I it was such a beautiful thing, and like I said, so many folks from the community came to that event. I mean, it was a full house. I think there was standing room only. And we are so thankful for that. And we hope that that becomes an annual event.
1: Yeah, absolutely.
0: You know, bringing new people in maybe that don't really know much about the Boys and Girls Club.
1: Sure.
0: Or maybe they just know enough that they think that they know enough. And they get to see what happens and hear what happens on a daily basis, because it takes a village. I mean, there's an amazing team there at the Boys and Girls Club.
1: I agree
0: Club.
1: With you 100%.
0: And we definitely appreciate everything that you all do. I mean, you and Mally and Tabitha and Chloe and Gabby, and you got to help me out here. on names.
1: Shelby and
0: yeah,
1: Beth and
0: I'm just
1: Kaylee
0: trying to,
1: and yeah, Jonda and yeah, Jalen and Brett and Brittany. Yeah.
0: Oh yeah, Brett. Which it's hard for me to call him Brett because yeah, Kyle calls him Kemp. And
1: it literally takes everybody, and mm-hmm, we have a really great team of people, you know, that yeah, that do all the things. And Savannah, forgot about Savannah. Sorry.
0: Yes. Yeah. There's I can't think of everyone's name, and I'm sorry, I didn't mean to put you on the spot, but you see them every day. And,
1: yeah.
0: And
1: Miss Tina.
0: Yeah.
1: We love you, Miss Tina.
0: Yeah. All of them. It takes everyone, and so thankful that we have a place for these kids to go and feel safe and to be able to learn and become great futures.
1: Yeah.
0: That's what it's all about. We'll tell you how you can get involved throughout the hour, so stay tuned for that. Give us a call if you'd like to join our conversation, 270-651-3000. Let's talk Scooter's Coffee. Michaela was in with us yesterday. We gave away a $20 gift card to Scooter's, and you can go there for, you know, grab a breakfast, or if you want to grab some caffeine, if you need one of those hot coffees, or maybe you need what I like to call a little foo-foo coffee, you know, with all the, you know, the syrups yeah, and the whipped cream.
1: All
0: and,
1: the sugar?
0: Yeah, all of that. If you want some coffee with your whipped cream and sugar and your flavors, you can get that there at Scooter's Coffee. Not only do they have that, but they have all-day energy drinks, and they have smoothies. They have teas. You can get hot tea. You can get sweet treats. I know they have some specialty items that are coming for Halloween, and they're already serving up the pumpkin and the caramelicious. She brought me a pumpkin caramelicious muffin yesterday. It was still warm. Oh, Wade. Oh.
1: That good, huh?
0: It was that good. It was definitely that good. So enjoy that. And then they have a veggie burrito. I think that's still on the menu. And then all of your, you know, your pumpkin latte, pumpkin spice, all of those things. And Maple's stepping into the spotlight now.
1: Nah, not for me.
0: Not a maple. You're a pumpkin?
1: No.
0: No, neither?
1: I like pumpkin season.
0: Mm-hmm.
1: I like fall.
0: Okay. You just don't like the taste? You don't like to eat anything pumpkin?
1: I just don't
0: get it.
1: No, I mean, I'll drink battery acid right here in this monster can, I guess. But, yeah, it's just not something.
0: It's just not your thing. It's okay.
1: Coffee's not my thing.
0: Yeah. Pumpkin's not your thing?
1: No.
0: It's
1: not
0: okay.
1: Really.
0: That's all right.
1: That's the way it smells.
0: Yeah. There's a lot of people that either really like it or they don't.
1: Yeah.
0: So, and I asked her yesterday, are people leaning more toward pumpkin or maple flavored drinks? And she said, actually, it's kind of even. A lot of people like the maple as well. And, of course, you know, your apple cinnamon, that sort of thing.
1: See, I can get with apple and apple cinnamon. I can
0: yeah,
1: do that.
0: I like that. Like that
1: my
0: as well.
1: My Apple Jacks back in the day.
0: Yeah. Oh, yeah. Oh, yeah. They do have their Dollar Delights menu as well, so you can get several items for just a dollar. And don't forget to download their app. You can order through their mobile app. You can get points and smiles, and that gets you free stuff. So if you are rolling, if you're scooting around to Scooters all the time, you definitely need the app so you can get some free stuff. They're located in the Southgate Plaza Shopping Center right here in Glasgow. 270-651-3000, 651-3000. And we are, of course, right here at Halloween,
1: mm-hmm,
0: just a little over a month away. And I know there are lots of events coming up at the club that involve candy.
1: Yep.
0: And you guys are looking for some donations.
1: We certainly are. Not only Halloween's coming up, but, you know, we also use these candy donations for the Christmas parade and just general fun things that we do at the club as mm-hmm, well. So, yes, we are always in need of candy this time of year. And if you would like to get involved, just a bag of, you know, candy that maybe you would buy for trick-or-treaters or whatever.
0: Yeah.
1: And you can drop that off at the club anytime that we're there. And we are there from 9 o'clock till 6 o'clock every single day.
0: Yes. And looking at the date, you mentioned the Christmas parade. We are 3 months to the day away from Christmas. It's September 25th.
1: Oh, wow. It is.
0: Three months.
1: That is wild.
0: Y'all. Yeah, it is. Whew. I just can't hardly wrap my head around it. Not yet.
1: I'm not ready for that.
0: I'm really not either. And y'all know how much I love Christmas. I'm just not, I'm not ready.
1: I'm ready for Halloween.
0: Yeah?
1: Halloween's my thing.
0: Are you dressing up?
1: Yeah.
0: Do you,
2: I have no idea what.
0: Okay. That's what I was...
1: No clue.
0: That was my next question.
1: But, yeah, I always dress up. I always do something, you know, at the club.
0: Halloween is on Saturday night this
1: year.
0: Is.
1: Mm-hmm. It is.
0: And that's the weekend that time changes, so we fall back an hour.
1: It's also the weekend that my son turns 18 years old.
0: Ooh. Ooh.
1: Yeah.
0: His birthday's Halloween?
1: 30th.
0: Okay. Oh, boy.
1: Yep.
0: Mm.
1: Crazy.
0: It is. Gosh, I cannot believe he's 18. Makes me feel old. I can't imagine how you feel right now.
1: Well, I need some energy. I mean, my energy's just zapped.
0: Yeah?
1: I'm sure you could tell. I don't know.
0: Mm-hmm. I ask this because I had this done the other day, because we're going to talk about MedCenter Health here in just a little bit. Have you had your testosterone checked or anything like that?
1: No.
0: You might want to. That could be why you're so tired and fatigued, because if your testosterone is low, then you may need, or your B12. You know, that can, if
1: I
0: that's do, tanked, that yeah. can make you feel really tired.
1: I do like a nice B12 shot.
0: Yeah. Yeah.
1: Wait, tell me where I can get that.
0: So I actually went to MedCenter Health the other day. I went to see Aaron Sloan. My OBGYN had retired, and I was looking for a new one. And Aaron was in studio with us a few months ago with Laura for Wellness Wednesday, and just fell in love with her personality. And I made the appointment. I saw her earlier this week, and they did labs so we could, you know, test my hormone levels and kind of see where I am. She was asking me about my symptoms and, you know, really listened to me and heard what I was saying. She said, you know, we can see what your levels are, but I really want to go by how you feel. And Wade, I'm telling you, I feel like the last 2 years, I am just so tired all the time. And I can't get enough sleep. And my sleep is interrupted. I wake up in the middle of the night. I never go back to sleep. And so I'm falling asleep on the couch at like 6:30, 7.
1: Yep.
0: You know, because I'm so tired.
1: It's the worst.
0: It is. So if you're kind of feeling that way and you're my age, you know, I'm 48. You know, I'm kind of getting into that I'm in that perimenopausal stage. I'm in my peri era. And I did get some of my results, you know, they'll post those on the portal that you can see. And I need Aaron to explain those to me. So I'm sure she'll be giving me a call next week and saying, okay, this is what this means, because I don't have any idea. You know, I kind of know the range because it says the range that it should be in. And yeah. I'm in the range, I think, on everything. But if it's too low, if it's not high enough, if it's right where it needs to be, anyway, I'll just be having that conversation with her. So, not that you need to see Aaron Sloan, because obviously you don't need to for OBGYN, but they have lots of other physicians there that you could go see and figure that out.
1: Yeah.
0: Just a little bit. So, they offer a variety of specialty services as well. 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They're testing my thyroid as well. 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Either way, we'll get you an appointment. And don't forget about their walk-in injury clinic. That's every Monday afternoon from 1 till 3. So if you have, you know, a little oopsie over the weekend and...
1: I didn't know that.
0: It's not too bad.
1: I didn't know that part.
0: Yeah, you can walk in and see one of their doctors for their walk-in injury clinic.
1: What's the hours for that? 1 to 3?
0: 1 to 3, mm-hmm. Gotcha. On Monday afternoons, 1 to 3. Yes, so 270-651-3000 is the phone number. We'll take a short break and we'll be back here in about 3.5 minutes. I love me some Brothers Osborne. This is one of my favorites. I believe this is one of their first releases. 822 at Shop Local. It's Dolly Day. It's 925. That's right. Ain't My Fault, 103.7 WHHT. Good morning.

0: my fault. Brothers Osborne, 103.7 WHHT. I'm Kelly McKay. Good morning. Wade is in studio from the Boys and Girls Club of Glasgow, Barron County. And we have, you know, already told you a lot of things that are going on at the club and want to, you know, mentioned how you can get involved. And here's another way that you can get involved with the club and help support the Boys and Girls Club of Glasgow, Barron County. And that's going to eat at Applebee's.
1: That's right. Yeah, October 20th and 29th. Both of those days, a portion of those, of the sales that day will be donated back to the club. So
0: okay,
1: go get a quesadilla burger from Applebee's.
0: A quesadilla burger? Okay, you just made that up.
1: No, I didn't make it up, no.
0: There's actually a quesadilla burger?
1: Yep, and it's pretty popular.
0: Okay, I had no idea. I've not even heard of that. So you all have info on the...
1: The more you know.
0: Mm-hmm, on the website... Facebook page.
1: Yeah.
0: You have some events on there, so you can go and find out a little bit more about those. And I know one big thing that happens every year at the club, and this is something that I always enjoy. It's the Spirit of Giving event.
1: Here we go.
0: And
1: it's that time of year.
0: It is, and I know you like to tell the story because the Spirit of Giving is the whole reason that you are now at the club on a daily
1: basis. It's the whole
0: reason
1: that I got involved to begin with. I was the site manager of the facility that the club used to be in. And just by default, you know, I think they were just trying to get me involved and asked if I wanted to shop with the kid for Christmas. And of course sometimes I can be just really backward and shy. And at that time, kids kind of intimidated me because I don't want to be made fun of by anybody, especially kids. So I was like, I don't know about all that. I don't think I'm cut out for that. That's why I tell people on here all the time, what you think you can do or comfortable with, that can change. Anyway, they twisted my arm and forced me to do it, and I'm so glad that they did because that day connecting with Jay kind of changed my whole life and what I wanted to do with my life and how I wanted to kind of give back. So it's a very cool way to get involved. You don't have to have a lot of money to just bond with a kid.
0: You don't have to have any money to bond with
1: a kid,
0: technically.
1: That's true. So, yeah, it's a really great way to get involved. And if you want to volunteer for a fantastic event, and I'm not just saying that it's fantastic because it's our club that hosts it. It truly is. For anybody that's ever done it, they can tell you. It's a very magical thing.
0: It is. You know,
1: I would encourage anybody that wants that opportunity or experience to, give us a call at the club and talk to Tab, and she can hook you up with that for sure.
0: Yep. Signups are going on right now through November 13th, and the Spirit of Giving event day is December 12th, and there will be various times throughout that day that you can shop with a club kid, and it takes, maybe 2 to 3 hours. Well, it just depends.
1: Yeah.
0: Sometimes you have to stand in line.
1: Sure.
0: for a little bit of time, but usually these kids have in mind what they want, and you are given a list.
1: Yeah.
0: Okay, there is a needs list.
1: Yep.
0: So clothing, their sizes, shoe sizes, coats, jackets, shirts, pants, PJs, undies. And then there's always a wish or a want, that might be a toy, depending on the age of your child.
1: Yeah.
0: I know my kiddos, last year, I had a child, and then my friend Amber, she got sick and wasn't able to come, but her daughter Lucy wanted to come. So Lucy and the other girl, they bonded, and we went shopping for skincare and makeup. They were at that age where... That's what they're into. And I was so glad that Lucy was with me because she bonded with those two girls and they had the best time.
1: Yeah.
0: And she was able to, help them find some really cool things. Because, I only know so much.
1: Sure.
0: So I was glad that Lucy was with me. And we just had a great time. And it's really just a wonderful way. It's, you know, these kids love it, and they get these really nice gifts and these really nice things, but it's rewarding for me and for us, because they're so happy. Yeah. They just get really, really happy on this day.
1: If there's anything that kind of kicks off Christmas for me anymore, it is definitely that event. Mm-hmm. And yeah, it takes a lot of work. It's stressful for staff at the club because, you know, you want it to go so well. But my goodness, once it starts and people start showing up, and it's it just is what it is. And you can see the excitement on those kids' faces before they go, while they're there, mm-hmm. and when they get back.
0: Yeah.
1: There's just something about it. I can't stress that enough. There's just something special about it.
0: Definitely. So call 270-629-3871, 270-629-3871, if you would like to volunteer or participate in some sort of way. We would love to have you as part of our Spirit of Giving for 2026. All right, our phone number, if you'd like to join us, is 270-651-3000. Bowling Green Wind Electric. Sean was in studio with us on Tuesday, and we were talking about all the things that they provide there at Bowling Green Wind Electric.
1: I got a lot. I got to go down there.
0: Oh, yeah?
1: To pick up that silent auction item.
0: Oh, yeah, those ceiling fans.
1: I got to go down there and kind of see everything. I was kind of blown away.
0: Pretty cool, isn't it?
1: It was cool.
0: Yeah. Their showroom is pretty impressive with all the different lighting fixtures and chandeliers and the ceiling fans. They have, you know, small fixtures to large, mm-hmm. fancy,
1: yeah, they got it all.
0: Fixtures and chandeliers. I mean, they really do. And they also have electrical supplies and components for our electricians, if that's something that you are needing. And they can deliver what you need to you. Sean wanted to make sure that everyone knew that, you know, if you're working in Glasgow or one of the surrounding counties and you've purchased some things from Bowling Green Wind Electric and maybe you're not going to have the time to go pick them up, they will deliver those things to you. Sean delivered some stuff, I think, maybe earlier this week. It was either Monday or one day last week that it was after hours and the guy needed it first thing the next morning but could not get to Bowling Green to get it because he was working, and Sean brings it to him after hours. I mean, just going above and beyond.
1: Yeah.
0: And you're not going to get that with the big box stores. You know, Bowling Green Wind Electric, they are locally owned and they've been around since 1975. They make all of their decisions there in-house. 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That phone number is 270-842-6153. 270-842-6153 is the number. All right, 270-651-3000. What else you want to talk about, Wade? Kind of opening the floor to let you talk about some things.
1: Yeah, I'll tell you this. If anybody's out and about tomorrow and want to come by for a neat little experience, Bridge, Kentucky's having a kind of a get-together at Beaver Trail Park.
0: Yes.
1: And come learn more about what Bridge offers and our nice partners in our community that are going to be set up, and you can learn more about what they do as well. It's going to be a beautiful day. I know there's a lot going on in town tomorrow. Mm-hmm. But, you know, on your way out to Groove and Glow, come see us.
0: Yeah, that's
1: register for a chance to win a television or a gas card.
0: Nice. So this is the Community Resource Fair at Beaver Trail Park. And, yeah, that's right on your way to the airport for Groove and Glow tomorrow.
1: It's 11 to 4 tomorrow, mm-hmm. So come hang out with us.
0: You're going to have some food trucks there and some inflatables and door prizes. Lots of things happening, it looks like.
1: Yep. Yep, so, should be a good time.
0: All right.
1: It's going to be nice weather for it.
0: Okay. Yes, it will be. Nice weather for all the things that are going on tomorrow.
1: That's
0: It's a full day.
1: Yeah. BPW's got something on the square.
0: Yeah, Market on the Glow. Square, Groove and Glow. And I'm trying to think. Let's see. I think that may be today. The Barron County Nursing and Rehab, their fall festival is happening today. And Jeeps Invade Park City, that's tomorrow as well. Cool. Let me see. The Fish Fry, East Barron Fire Department Fish Fry, that's tomorrow.
1: A lot going on tomorrow.
0: Mammoth On, the Cave Hike and Bike Event, that is happening on Sunday, the 27th. So that's huge. We had some folks in to talk about that a couple of weeks. I guess a couple of weeks ago. Maybe that was last week. I'm getting my days mixed up. Yeah, it's a lot. But anyway, there's several things to get involved in this weekend. If you're looking for something to do, looking for a reason to be outdoors, there's no excuse. You've got plenty of options, for sure.
1: Yep.
0: All right, 270-651-3000. 651-3000, it's 836, and you might be feeling this way. I don't know, I'm not feeling this way this morning anyway, but some folks might be feeling this way. We're going to play some Johnny Paycheck.
2: Take this!

0: That's for those of you who feel that way. That song is for you. It's 103.7 WHHT. It is finally Friday. It is Dolly Day 925. Dolly was my secret celebrity earlier this morning.
1: Ooh.
0: Doug Barry guessed it. The phones were ringing off the hook. I didn't even have to give a clue. It was pretty easy.
1: Yeah.
0: You know, playing a clip of
2: working 9 to 5.
0: You know, that's all I had to play. That was it. So, and Doug got it. He won a free 16-ounce drink from The Hive.
1: Oh, nice.
0: Yeah. So, yeah. All right. 270-651-3000. And we have a phone call.
1: Good morning. Welcome to Shop Local.
3: Well, happy Dolly Day, friends.
0: Hey, happy Dolly Day to you. What's going on this morning?
3: Well, you know, I've been... Well, y'all are coming in loud and clear down here from Smith Grove this morning.
0: Sweet.
3: And I've been sitting and listening to you. And what I love about you all, you and Wade, and y'all like to brag on people and tell people how good they are. But here's my call for today. I want to tell the people how good you, Kelly, and Wade are.
0: Well, thank you.
3: And the impacts y'all make on the community and the involvement, and there's things that you guys are involved that people don't even know about, no one even talks about. But to be involved in a child's life is just so important.
0: Mm-hmm.
3: And, you know, of course, sometimes I need to look at myself in the mirror and say, hey, you can do more too. But I just want to say, hey, thank you both, because... You know, Kelly, you're involved with Habitat for Humanity, which is a very worthy organization and makes positive impacts on people's lives. And, you know, like I say, my call today is just to say, hey, thank you both for the job that you do and day in and day out.
1: Well, thank you, brother.
3: It does not go unnoticed.
0: Well, we definitely appreciate that. Yeah, we... You know, we don't do it for the glory or the recognition, that's for sure. We just do it because we've got the heart for it, the hearts for it.
3: Hey, I know you don't. and it's very obvious. Very obvious. So but anyway, just want to tell you, hey, thank you for what you do. I mean, it's just your conversation today is probably, you know, talking about helping. Maybe it's inspiring someone to walk into the club and say, hey, I'd like to be a part of a child's life. Or, you know, we have an awesome club in Lastville, Berry County.
1: Yeah, we really do.
3: You know, and all those people that you mentioned and, you know, the impacts that they make on those kids. Mm-hmm. And, yeah, I'm a little sad that the one in Cave City is not going to get up and running, but, you know, for whatever reason that is. But, you know, but maybe something else can come down the pipe.
1: I think it will, to be honest. You know?
3: So, but anyway, hey, you guys have a good Dolly Day, and remember, you get off at 5 this afternoon. You start at 9.
0: Well, I started at 5:30 this morning, so I might get off a little earlier than 5 today.
3: Gotcha.
0: Well, thank you so much for calling in, Michael. We appreciate the call.
1: Yep.
3: Hey, take care of both of you.
0: You too.
1: You too, man.
0: All right.
3: See you.
0: Bye-bye. All right. Appreciate that very much. 270-651-3000. 651-3000. And talking about big things that are happening at the club, if you drive by the club on Columbia Avenue, you may see bulldozers and dirt being moved and all of these things happening. Wade, let's talk a little bit about that, because that's just exciting.
1: It is very exciting. And, you know, I think it got started... Maybe the week I was on here last time, it had just started. So, yeah, they are flattening all that ground out. It looks weird
0: it does.
1: To me, you know, out the window at the club to see that, you know, open lot just in big dirt piles and huge pieces of machinery moving all that stuff around. It's it's exciting, and it's going to be something that we think we will definitely be proud of, but we also think the community will be be proud of as well.
0: Yeah, you want to talk about what that is so that people that might not know?
1: Yeah, it's the Guilfoyle Recreation Center. So it essentially will be a gymnasium and a couple classroom spaces additional for our kiddos to be able to use. And we're very excited about it and all the cool things that are going to be a part of that and how it's going to look and everything. I think everybody's going to be impressed by it.
0: Yeah, it's kind of hard to imagine what it's going to look like right now. I mean, yes, of course, the picture and, the spec, I guess you could say, but to really wrap your head around what it's going to be like.
1: Yeah.
0: And especially for those kids to have something that they are so proud of.
1: Absolutely. That's the biggest thing, you know.
0: So. Yeah, it sure is. So, all right, 270-651-3000. Let's talk Chick-fil-A.
1: Let's do it.
0: Okay. So, what do you like? What do you like at Chick-fil-A?
1: You know what? I like the original, the OG chicken sandwich, if you will.
0: Okay. All right.
1: That pickle and that bun. Mm. Yeah.
0: You can't beat that.
1: No.
0: I love their breakfast. Have you had any of their breakfast there?
1: I have. They're chicken minis, of course, and then just chicken biscuit. Yeah. It's phenomenal.
0: They're chicken and waffles. Have you had a chance to try those?
1: No,
0: yet?
1: I have not. I am a big fan of chicken and waffles, though. I have not tried it yet.
0: You're going to have to get over there. Now, they don't serve their chicken and waffles just for breakfast. You can get those all day long. So if you miss the breakfast time, you can still get chicken and waffles the rest of the day at Chick-fil-A. And they have, of course, their caramel iced coffee, their smooth cold brew, and they have a delicious s'more.

0: Those waffle fries are just hard to beat. I can't hardly help myself. They're just so good.
1: Yeah, I totally agree.
0: Yeah, and they're so nice there too. Whether you're rolling through the drive through, the mobile through, or you're going inside, Sarah Jane and Thomas have done such an amazing job with their team in caring for folks and making sure that everyone that encounters Chick-fil-A Glasgow is happy and feels welcome and is satisfied, overly satisfied. And yeah, it's just a wonderful place to go and get some chicken.
1: Yeah. Why wouldn't you? It's my mouth's just watering. My mind can't think.
0: Do y'all get some Chick-fil-A there at the club?
1: We do.
0: Yeah, I thought so.
1: Part of the exchange program I can't think of what it's called now. But, so instead of Chick-fil-A just throwing all their, prepped, cooked food in the garbage can at the end of the day, they refrigerate that or freeze it, depending on, how long it's going to be there.
0: Mm-hmm.
1: And then we get to go pick that up through a program nationally. And, distribute that to our families and things like that. So it's a very neat program. It's a very cool program, and we're happy to be a part of that. And I mean, who wouldn't want just a big bag of nuggets from Chick-fil-A, that you can reheat? And most of that stuff has like reheating instructions on it, so it's even better.
0: I mean, Sarah Jane came into this community and has just made sure that Chick-fil-A is a part of so many organizations, from the schools to the Boys and Girls Club to all the other things that I can't even name everything that they are involved in.
1: Yeah.
0: But those are just things that I know. So, she wanted to make sure, she said, I'm living here, I am here, and I am a part of this community now. And she just returned after being off for maternity leave.
1: Yeah, that's what I heard.
0: I think last week was her first week back. I don't think she was there the whole week, but I think she started maybe she was there on Monday or two. I can't remember. Anyway, she's back after maternity leave and ready to get things going again. So just very proud of everything that they're doing there at Chick-fil-A. So we appreciate that. 270-651-3000, 651-3000. We will be back here in about 3.5 minutes. And we're going to talk more Boys and Girls Club. We're going to talk fall break camp. That is coming up. Tell you how you can get signed up or get your kiddos signed up. And we're going to talk Franklin Aluminum. It is Shop Local on 103.7 WHHT. Ooh, yeah.

0: day, and we are going to talk about fall break camp. And signups, they are opening on Monday the 28th, correct, Wade?
1: Yep, this coming Monday.
0: All right.
1: Sign your kid up, and we are making that mandatory now, just so we can have a head count on how many kids we're going to have. That way we can plan accordingly, that no kids left out of whatever we've got going on.
0: Right, right. Because there's all kinds of fall-themed games and activities. Of course, meals and snacks will be provided. Going to have some hands-on tech time and recreational fun. And of course, art, creative art projects. I mean, you guys have, it's going to be kind of like summer camp condensed into fall break camp.
1: Yeah.
0: Basically.
1: Just 1 week, and every day has a different theme, and how you can dress for that day, and it's really fun. It's like a spirit week, you know, leading up to homecoming when you were in school. And
0: right, right. Yeah, so they get to wear their favorite animal print or camo on Monday. So are you going to be participating in this?
1: I
0: really want to see you in animal print.
1: I usually don't. I don't own any animal print.
0: I'm sure you could find somebody that does, or camo.
1: I don't have camo either.
0: Fireline's got some camo. Just saying. I'm just saying.
1: I'm sure that they do. Mm-hmm. It's not really something I would invest in.
0: Yeah, I know, because you wouldn't wear it any other time, because you're not a hunter.
1: No, but if it's like a nice hoodie or something, I'd wear
0: I'm
1: that
0: sure
1: around
0: they
1: the
0: have
1: house,
0: something like know, that. So. Yeah, they that Burlebo brand that they carry, or
1: Burlebo,
0: the Burlebo,
1: Burlebo.
0: Yeah, I think it's or Local Boy.
1: Spell it.
0: B-U-R-L-E-B-O. Burlebo.
1: Is that right, Amy?
0: B-U-R-L-E-B-O. Burlebo.
1: Is that Did she spell it right, Amy?
0: Yes. I'm almost positive I did.
1: Burlebo.
0: But they have kind of like some hoodie or thin, like pullover type things, I believe. So, anyway, I got sidetracked. I was just letting you know.
1: Yeah.
0: And then
1: Tuesday's unique. I've never heard of this one before.
0: Yeah, so tell us about that.
1: Yeah, so it's the day's theme is City Adventure.
0: Mm-hmm.
1: And you're supposed to dress like a tourist.
0: Okay.
1: On a city adventure.
0: So there. So, okay.
1: Fanny pack, camera.
0: Uh-huh.
1: I don't know.
0: The usual tourist look.
1: Yeah.
0: Yeah.
1: If you've got like a family vacation shirt.
0: Mm-hmm. My friends Amber and William, they dressed like tourists a few years ago for Halloween.
1: Yeah.
0: Mm-hmm.
1: That's cool.
0: Yeah, it was pretty neat. Science Expedition is on Wednesday.
1: That's cool. I've never heard of that one either.
0: Yeah, me either.
1: You're supposed to dress like a mad scientist.
0: That could be That's interesting. Cool. Yeah. And then Spooky Adventure.
1: Yeah, you gotta wear your spookiest outfit.
0: Mm-hmm.
1: That's just my everyday look.
0: Ah.
1: I'm pretty spooky guy.
0: And then you're going to wrap things up with the Ultimate Adventure on Friday.
1: Yep. Come dress in your best costume for our costume contest.
0: Okay. So they get to really dress up on Thursday and Friday. So going to be a lot of fun for the kids.
1: Gearing up for Halloween.
0: Yeah. Yeah, getting ready for that. And I know that will be so much fun for the kids to do, but make sure you get them signed up on Monday.
1: Yes.
0: So members or non-members. Of course, non-members, $25.
1: Mm,
0: and yeah, that per day.
1: Okay.
0: All right. So, all right, let's talk a little bit about Franklin Aluminum. And Josh was in with us on Monday, made his debut on Shop Local, telling us about all the things that they offer there. They've been around for more than 52 years, and they do siding and roofing, windows, gutters, screen rooms. They have some amazing screen rooms. If you are wanting to keep the bugs out, the birds out, and looking for a way to still be able to see, you know, your beautiful landscape, but don't want to have to deal with all of those things. They have the power screens. You could screen it in fully, or maybe you want the option for the screen to be raised or put down. They offer power screens, and there's several different types of screen rooms that they can talk with you about. Their team has experience. 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So that's a little bit about Franklin Aluminum. Oh, and I don't want to forget this. This is pretty big. They participate in the St. Jude Home, so they help with that. They have for the last 16 years. So that's something that they're really proud of, to be able to be a part of the St. Jude Home.
2: Yeah.
0: Really neat.
2: Absolutely.
0: So, all right, Wade, let's wrap this puppy up.
1: Wrap it up. Give it away.
0: Yeah. So
1: come by and see us if you're interested in getting involved, or maybe you want to go shopping with a kid, or maybe you just want some more information about the Christmas shopping event and, you know, how that impacts things. Also got other things you can get involved with. You can drop off some candy for Halloween, Christmas parade, Christmas shopping, and all the things at 701 Columbia Avenue here in Glasgow, or give us a call at 270-629-3871.
0: All right, Wade, thanks for being here this morning and just highlighting things that are going on there at the club and giving us some more information about
1: it. Yeah, thanks for having me.
0: You're welcome. Thanks again to all of our sponsors, the Boys and Girls Club of Glasgow, Barron County, Chick-fil-A Glasgow, along with Med Center Health as our Wellness Wednesday sponsor, Bowling Green Wind Electric, Scooter's Coffee, and Franklin Aluminum. 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

Erica. She is here with the Historic Rail Park and Train Museum. There's a big event coming up in October, and she's going to tell us all about it here in just a few. Here's Lee Bryce on W.

0: country's hottest hits, 103.7 WHHT. Good morning. I'm Kelly McKay. Jessica Warren has joined me in studio from the Historic Rail Park and Train Museum. Good morning.
1: Good morning, Kelly. I'm so excited to be here.
0: Me too. Thank you for being here this morning to tell us about this incredible event. I mean, things are happening there at the Historic Rail Park and Train Museum. You guys always have some big event going on. And the next big event would be the Rail Park Rendezvous.
1: Yes, that was perfect. It's the Rail Park Rendezvous, Singing on the Rails. It is our fifth annual event, and this is our biggest fundraiser of the year at the Rail Park. And it is so much fun. We change the theme every year, and this year we're going with Old Hollywood Glam.
0: Ooh, yes.
1: And hopefully everyone will dress up. Last year we did Roaring Twenties, and there were so many flapper dresses, and people really got into it. So this year we're just expecting even more. I have ordered my gold dress, and you know, Jamie and I, the executive director, really enjoy really getting into the theme. So we are very, very excited, and hopefully everyone will. Now, it's not required, but lots of people enjoy getting into the theme of it.
0: Yeah, just it's a fun time to dress up in a way that you wouldn't normally dress, you know, for the 40s and 50s and just something a little bit different.
1: Yeah, absolutely. So, you know, it is called Singing on the Rails. I did have a friend of mine who I asked if she was coming. She said, "Oh, Jessica, I can't sing." You don't have to sing.
0: Thank goodness.
1: Thank goodness. Right.
0: Because you don't want me singing either. So just kind of take us through the night, what we can expect. It starts at 6.
1: It does start at 6 with our cocktail hour. The silent auction will actually open probably a week and a half before, where people can go online. But when they arrive between 6 and 7, they get checked in, go in. They get to visit the Seven Mountains Speakeasy, where we have some great bourbons and possibly a really unique vodka that is a cucumber flavor, and I have to say it was quite yummy.
0: Okay.
1: And then also Purple Toad is going to be providing all of our wine this year, and then White Squirrel's back with our beer and seltzer, so they'll be able to enjoy those. And they're going to interact with some characters, we'll just say, from the 1940s and 50s, that will be interacting throughout as people walk through the museum and just visit. And it's going to be a lot of fun.
0: Yes.
1: So, you know, just it is, you're stepping back into the golden age of movie, musicals, and classic rail travel. Guests will enjoy a lively mix of entertainment throughout the evening, including a live auction, which we've never done that before.
0: Okay.
1: Silent auction, as I mentioned, a special musical review celebrating the songs, stars, and style of the 1940s and 50s. And people will be able to explore the venue and encounter beloved characters inspired by iconic performers of Hollywood's musical era, who will mingle with guests, pose for photos, and bring the magic of the silver screen to life. So it is going to be so much fun. But as I mentioned, we're doing a live auction for the first time ever this year. And right now we have two experiences that we've been so blessed to work with great venues who have put these great experiences together. One is Purple Toad. They're going to be with Good Rind, where you can go to the new tasting room in Bowling Green. Have you been to the new tasting room?
0: It is
1: so gorgeous.
0: It's spectacular. I love sitting out, you know, on the veranda there.
1: Yeah.
0: It's so beautiful.
1: Absolutely. So they have put together an awesome private event for 10 people, tasting led by Alan, of course, the owner of Purple Toad, as well as a visit to their Paducah distillery, where you can thieve out of one of the barrels and take home some special treats with you. It's going to be awesome. And then our other one is with the Food School in Bowling Green. I don't know if you're familiar with them.
0: I'm not.
1: They are doing a private event for up to 24 people, where you go in and make unique international food. So you get to choose in advance whether you want to do Thai or Japanese. They have like 6 different ethnic foods you can make, and you get to take home the recipes with you.
0: Nice.
1: So that's going to be really cool too. So I'm really excited about it.
0: Yeah, it's going to be a fun night.
1: Yeah.
0: And between the silent auction, the live auction, the interaction with different folks and mingling with the guests, and getting dressed up.
1: Right?
0: Why don't you want to go? I mean, Everybody ought to want to go, right?
1: Yes. So it's October 17th. Mm-hmm. As you mentioned, starts at 6. The dinner and the show all start at about 7. It is indoor-outdoor, so kind of keep an eye on the weather. We do have a tent outside. It's just going to be so much fun. And tickets are available at historicrailpark.com. They are $100 a person, but that does include a buffet dinner, includes the speakeasy, includes your cocktail, and just all the entertainment. So, You know, it's a great thing for a great cause.
0: It absolutely is. And all the money going back to Historic Rail Park and Train Museum. And you got to have funds in order to keep this
1: the
0: place.
1: Lights on.
0: That's exactly right. Keep it going. And what a gem to have there in Bowling Green.
1: Yeah, we're very, very fortunate to have it. So glad that the citizens of Bowling Green saved it in the early 90s and said, hey, this is worth it. And it is a huge part of Bowling Green history.
0: Yes. All right. So if they want to find out more, what is that website one more time? Or there is a Facebook event as well.
1: There is, but they can go to historicrailpark.com and it's right on the right hand side. It says Rail Park Rendezvous, Singing on the Rails. Tickets are only on sale through next Friday. They are more than halfway gone. So I encourage people, go now. Get your tickets. Mm-hmm. You can get a table, a reserve table for you and your friends, half a table. You can even purchase a star on the Walk of Fame.
0: Yeah.
1: All sorts of great opportunities to enjoy the evening.
0: All right, Jessica, thank you so much for being here this morning.
1: My pleasure. Thanks for having me.
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103.7 WHHT. It's finally Friday. It's going to be a gorgeous day today. I hope you're making plans to be outdoors, at least for just a little bit. Soak up some of the sunshine and very nice temperature. There's Graylin James as we continue this 8 in a row. Wow.

Jason Aldean on 103.7 WHHT. The weather's going to be picture perfect the next few days, and hope that you have the opportunity to get out and do some things that are going on around town. Of course, the Barron County Nursing and Rehabilitation Fall Festival is happening this evening from 5 until 7. Jeeps Invade Park City. This is happening tomorrow, along with Market on the Square and Bridge Kentucky's Community Resource Fair. That's happening at Beaver Trail Park. And Entertain Glasgow's Groove and Glow, that's happening, of course, at the airport tomorrow night. East Barron Volunteer Fire Department, their fish fry is happening tomorrow evening. And on Sunday, if you're more of an outdoors person, you want to take a hike or maybe go on a bike ride, a cave tour, that sort of thing, Mammoth On is happening on Sunday.

0: And we have all details on all of these events at GlasgowNews1.com. That'll wrap things up for me. I'm heading out, and Jay Turner is taking things over next. I hope that you have a wonderful weekend.
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Hello, my friends. We've made it to finally Friday. A little bit after 10 o'clock with Jay Turner. In this hour, we've got music from Luke Combs, Scotty McCreery, and David Lee Murphy. And we're going to talk about Wendy's Goes Emo with a new

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Jay Turner here on your Friday, and congratulations to my latest winner this week, Lisa Riley of Glasgow. She won two free lunches to Colton Steakhouse and Grill. You listen next week, one day during the lunch hour, and you can be a winner at WHHT.

0: You've got it locked in to 103.7 WHHT. Here on a finally Friday, it's Jay Turner connecting you to Nashville. 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

93.7 WHHT with Jay Turner in the midday, and it's going to be a big invasion tomorrow in downtown Park City. Yes, a cruise into Miss Betty's Diner. It's a Jeep invasion. 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

ain't a bad life. Thomas Rhett, Jordan Davis, 103.7 WHHT. It's around 10:30 with Jay Turner. How you doing? Getting us through a work day on a finally Friday. And in a few minutes, we'll talk about Wendy's going emo with a new 6-track album. What's that all about? We'll find out. Hudson Westbrook, WHHT.

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And Jay Turner on the radio, keeping it moving to the midday. Gonna be a cool night for high school football for a change. You might want to bring some blankets and maybe some jackets. Lauren Elena and Chase Matthew for you.

0: dark hair bows. Yeah, got a lot of different vocalists on there, different bands, and get some of these song titles here. Get this. Include My Frosty's Funeral. Huh? And The Best Combo Meal on the Worst Night of My Life. These are song titles now. And the album quickly went viral with Motionless in White joking, "There is absolutely no competing with this. Congrats on your win." Of course, Wendy's has not commented any further about it.
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1: Hey there, it's Patty B. Everybody's been anticipating Miranda Lambert's new album, Crisco. Of course, it's set to be released October 2nd. But in the meantime, she's given us just a sneak peek of a few songs on that album. She recently released the single, Two Things Can Be True. 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

93.7 WHHT. Little dust on the bottle. That's David Lee Murphy. This is Jay Turner. It's going to be a perfect weekend. Get ready. Sunny and 76 this afternoon. Mostly clear for those Friday night football games. Down to 50. Tomorrow, sunny and 76. You always

Dallas. It's 103.7 WHHT from the top of Commerce Plaza in downtown Plasco. Just a couple of minutes after 11 o'clock in Southern Kentucky. And this is Jay Turner. And I've got Collabs this hour. Post Malone with Blake Shelton. Florida Georgia Line and Tim McGraw. Jason Aldean and Carrie Underwood. Lock it in now. It's Kenny Chesney at WHHT.

97 WHHT. Have you ever had to rethink some things? Luke Holmes did. Jay Turner here in the midday on your finally Friday. And coming up, the Big Fish Fry, Eastern Elementary School tomorrow starting at 4. Lots of things on the menu, $10 all you can eat, and lots of other things too. A live auction, gun raffle, classic car show. 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

0: Dear Big City, Dylan Scott, 103.7 WHHT. Finally Friday with Jay Turner. Are you a pet owner? Do you own a cat or a dog? What do you feed your cat or dog? Well, according to the survey, 51% of us feed our pets a combination of dry and wet food. That's a little over half of us. 31% of cat owners say their cats prefer wet food. 43% of dog parents, yes, I'm an owner of a dog, parent of a dog, I guess, say that our dogs prefer dry food, and that's what we feed our Jax, our golden doodle, dry food. 44% of dogs prefer chicken, and 43% of cats prefer salmon. You know, I like both chicken and salmon myself, so maybe you need to feed your dog or cat a little bit of chicken for your dog and salmon for your cat. Anyway, 8 in a row coming up for you here on WHHT. Dan and Shay is on the way.
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Awesome. 103.7 WHHT is Jay Turner connecting you to Nashville. It is finally Friday. Well, today is the day. It's Dolly Day in Nashville, honoring Dolly Parton with citywide celebrations after her iconic hit 9 to 5. The day will encourage residents, visitors, and businesses who are participating in acts of kindness for Dolly Parton. Restaurants, coffee shops are encouraged. They're going to offer Dolly-inspired specials all day with proceeds benefiting charity. And participating venues are encouraged. So they're going to light up their buildings in pink. At 9:25 tonight, a big fireworks show.

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It's around 11:30, Friday. Jay Turner, beautiful weekend coming up. Sunny at 76 today, 50 tonight, sunny tomorrow and Sunday, with highs both days around 76. Here's Kelsey Ballerini. 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

I didn't come here to leave. I came here to play country's hottest hits just for you on a Finally Friday. That's Chris Young, and it's Jay Turner. And why is it that time feels like it speeds up as we age? They say the older we get, the faster time slips by. And you know, that is absolutely true. I remember both my mom and dad telling me that. As the older you get, the more faster time gets away. Well, researchers have long debated why years seem to pass faster as people get older. And three competing theories still divide scientists. The oldest explanation, back in 1877, is purely mathematical. Each year becomes a smaller fraction of total life. A second theory suggests routine leaves fewer memorable markers

0: Nation has been confirmed. All I know is the older we get, the faster time passes.
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Lunch Hour on this finally Friday, just past 12 noon with Jay Turner. Coming up, we got music from Megan Maroney, Tyler Hubbard, and Blake Shelton. Also, reasons to get excited about October. Here we are in the last few days of September. We'll tell you what those reasons are later this hour at WHAT.

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1: 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I guess that's a different pronunciation for harvest. 76 this afternoon and tomorrow.

0: John Morgan, 103.7 WHHT. Lunch hour, Jay Turner, finally Friday. And man, are you ready for October now since we're into the fall season? Here are some reasons to get excited. It even makes me excited, too. There's five Fridays and five Saturdays in October. It's also fall break for a lot of us, and I'm probably going to take a vacation fall break. The Hunter full moon, a meteor shower, Halloween is on a Saturday, clocks fall back on Halloween night. Yes, that's true. And on top of all of that, we don't have to deal with mosquitoes, no wasp, just cool weather, colorful leaves, pumpkins, apple treats. Oh, man. Cozy blankets, bonfires, hoodies, and all the little things that make fall feel so magical. If you love fall, you're going to love October.
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Memories on his hits, 103.7 WHHT. How's it going? You ready for the weekend? Yeah, and it's going to be a perfect one, in my opinion. Perfect! Sunny at 76, Saturday and Sunday. Little Jaded's going.

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Finally, Friday, and Jay Turner on your radio in your neighborhood. As we keep it moving in the midday, it's Megan Maroney, lots of M's here. Medicine, WHHT.

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0: Tyler Hubbard, his latest 103.7 WHHT on a Finally Friday with Jay Turner. We're still in the lunch hour. And speaking of lunch, and it's also National Cooking Day. This is the day to cook your favorite dish. But don't let it be something like possum or any other roadkill that you see on the roads, because it's also National Roadkill Day. Today you run over a possum or a skunk or what? No. Don't be like Granny on the Beverly Hillbillies. Got some possum stew for lunch today.
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We are in the middle of eight in a row of country's hottest hits for Southern Kentucky. 103.7 WHHT. It's just past 1 o'clock, and I'm Jay Turner. Songs this hour from Riley Green, Jelly Roll, Luke Bryan, and Stella Lefty. Lock it in now. It's Keith Urban at WHHT.

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0: WHHT. That's new music from Nashville. Blake Whiten and Jay Turner, checking out what's going on in Nashville. Well, Ella Langley leads the 2026 CMA Award nominations, as reported by Breaking News. Among her nine nominations is Entertainer of the Year, a category that also includes Luke Combs, Cody Johnson, Chris Stapleton, and the host Lainey Wilson. Miranda Lambert follows Langley with seven nominations. And, Stapleton, I'm talking about Chris Stapleton, and Stephen Wilson Jr., they're both up for four awards in the CMA. So it comes up November 18th, and we'll find out who the winners are.
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95.7 WHHT, Sleepless in a Hotel Room. That's Luke Combs. Jay Turner keeping it moving for you the midday and a finally Friday. And we'll talk about some of the high school football games going on tonight around the area. You'll definitely need your blankets and maybe some jackets, too. It's going to be a little cool out there. It's Braylon James at WHHT.

0: music from Nashville. That's Jordan Davis, 103.7 WHHT with Jay Turner. Lots of high school football around the area tonight. It'll be a perfect night, too. For once, we don't have a Friday night where it's 90-plus degrees outside. Barron County is on the road tonight at Grayson County. I've got that broadcast over at our sister station, WCLU, 104.7 FM, starting a little before 6:30. Glasgow Scotties are at Hart County tonight, and Joe Myers has that game over on our sister station, WCLU at 103.1. Caverna's at home tonight against Frankfort. Metcalf County at home against Somerset. Monroe County is at Clinton County. Allen County, Scottsville, hosts Paducah Tillman. Warren East goes to Franklin Simpson, and Bowling Green's at home against Louisville Christian Academy. Greenwood taking on Warren Central tonight at Gator Alley, and South Warren hosting Pulaski County. Edmondson County hosting Butler County tonight, among some of the games going around the area tonight. And so if you're headed out to the football games tonight, do take blankets with you. It will be a little chilly.
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Sudbury's hottest hits, 103.7 WHHT. Jay Turner having to move on out of here. We'll play finally Friday and head over to Litchfield, Grayson County, to broadcast a football game tonight. 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

From the top of Commerce Plaza in downtown Glasgow, music before 3 from Russell Dickerson, Carrie Underwood, and Riley Green. And I'll tell you about a stupid criminal who tried to beat a breathalyzer the worst way possible.

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That is Dylan Gossett. I'm Paul Johnson, going to tell you about a stupid criminal who tried to beat a breathalyzer, potentially the dumbest and worst and grossest way possible. Coming up before 3 o'clock, it's forecast in a few too. And another 8 in a row just around the corner. Riley Green kicks it off next. Close out concert season with Dustin Lynch at the Amp at Log Still, October 10th.

0: 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This is the perfect way to end an amazing season.
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97.7 WHXT. Somebody there who made their debut as a coach on The Voice earlier this week on NBC. That is Riley Green, who even came out of his chair on that first episode to perform an impromptu duet of My Way with a 19-year-old contestant who ended up joining his team. Next time you can catch Riley on The Voice is Monday night at 7 on NBC.

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101.7 WHHT. Taking a peek at your forecast here. Mostly clear tonight. Low 53. For Saturday, sunny and 74.

0: 100.7 WHHT. That's Jason Aldean. I'm Paul Johnson. And if you think chewing gum or gargling mouthwash will fool a breathalyzer, they won't, so may as well not bother. One Virginia woman allegedly tried a much grosser trick after a recent DUI arrest, her second, drinking water from the police station toilet. It didn't work. Her breath test came back at 0.26, more than three times the legal limit, so she ended up arrested and, as a bonus, has to sit in jail with a belly full of toilet water. There's one way to flush your chances of beating a DUI.
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6: Hey there, it's Patty B. If you're an Ella fella, well, it turns out Ella may have a fella of her own. Rumor has it that she's dating Tucker Wetmore. That's right, fellow country music artist. And of course, the two have been spotted just recently in Nashville, as late as Tuesday night, as a matter of fact. However, there was an event, the 9th Annual Nashville Songwriter Awards, where she took home Song of the Year. Now, the event, yes, they were there together, but they also left together in the same car. So, could the rumor be true? I guess we'll find out soon. That's a look at your news from Nashville, brought to you by Luxury Garden Center on 103.7 WHHT.

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Downtown Glasgow music before 4 o'clock from Chris Young, Eric Church, and Luke Combs. And one of the 10 worst airports in the country is one that you might have to use. Tell you where it is coming up.

103.7 WHHT should be mostly clear around Glasgow and southern Kentucky tonight with an overnight low of 53. Saturday looking gorgeous. Great for getting out and enjoying all the events going on. Sunny at 74 tomorrow.

0: 103.7 WHHT. It's Lauren Elena and Chase Matthew there. I'm Paul Johnson. Hope you can be around 5 o'clock this afternoon to kick off the weekend with the 5 o'clock Country Block Party. Between now and then, in fact, coming up before 4 o'clock, going to tell you where one of the 10 worst airports in the country is that you might have to use from time to time. Location on the way. And 8 in a row, just around the corner, Shaboozy and Jelly Roll start it next.
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Kenny Chesney is going to join B-Dub in studio next week. Kenny's brand new album, by the way, Silver Sands Marina, it dropped today. I bet they're going to be talking about that. And B-Dub's got your shot to win a trip to Las Vegas to see Jason Aldean and Luke Bryan. 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

0: 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That is Cole Swindell, Girl Dad. I'm Paul Johnson. 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They combined on-time departure data from the Bureau of Transportation and Customer Feedback from J.D. 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The five worst airports in America: Dallas-Fort Worth at number 5, Philadelphia International number 4, Fort Lauderdale is number 3, number 2 is Newark Liberty, and the worst airport in America is Chicago O'Hare. But Nashville International Airport, the soon-to-be Dolly Parton International Airport, came in at number 8. So if you got to fly out of Nashville, good luck.
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From Parma Lee, Megan Maroney, and Jordan Davis. And this afternoon's good news stories on the way, too. And so is your forecast. Stay close.

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0: 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The 5 o'clock Country Block Party, only about 45 minutes away, coming up between now and then. This afternoon's good news story, got your forecast in a few, too. And another 8 in a row just around the corner. Going to start that next with Luke Combs.
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1: He's a ranch hand in a pinch, man. 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

0: 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It's Avery Anna. Blood runs thicker. I'm Paul Johnson. With this afternoon's good news story, a border collie named Tsunami, it's a cool name, has been honored with a bronze statue in Venezuela after heroically helping rescue at least 26 people following the earthquakes earlier this year there. Tsunami's story is even more amazing because he was once a stray puppy found wandering the streets before being trained at a disaster canine center. Now he can retire, having helped save dozens of lives.
1: She really took care of business. I wasn't running back and forth to the office or anything. All I had to do was call.
2: On Monday, a man rear-ended me at the side of a stoplight. But my first thoughts were, I need to call Flora.
3: And then I finally went to Flora Templeton Stewart. It was such a big ease after, you know, I got with them. It was just like talking to your family, your mother.
4: I'm very pleased with the attorneys. I think the whole entire staff is wonderful.
1: It was like I was restored. I felt restored.
2: From the front office to everyone, the attorneys, the paralegals, everyone, it made it so much easier.
3: As I got in my car, looked at my wife, and we both grinned and smiled, you know, how easy we felt. And we never had to worry after that.
4: I would recommend the office of Flora Templeton Stewart to anyone that is involved in an accident.
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1: 103.7 WHHT, mostly clear tonight, low 53. Lots of sunshine for all the events like Groove and Glow going on tomorrow. Sunny and 74 on Saturday.

is the 5 o'clock country block party. Look at you. You survived another week. You battled the alarm clock, traffic, emails, a meeting, and at least one person who tested your patience. But guess what? None of that matters anymore. The work week is officially in the rearview mirror. So turn it up and let's get this weekend started with the 5 o'clock country block party. Here we go.

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have a great weekend, and who are we to argue with the boss? 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

0: 103.7 WHHT. That is Mitchell Tenpenny. He is going to be at Sky Pack tonight. So there you go, getting you ready for that show. Special congratulations to Tanya Houchins, by the way, our Tenpenny Ticket Toss winner, who won tickets and meet and greet passes for tonight's show at Sky Pack. Congrats, Tanya. Stick around, more where that came from on the way. Another eight in a row straight ahead. Stella Lefty starts it next.
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103.7 WHHT, first weekend of fall, shaping up to be pretty much picture perfect. Clear tonight, low 53, sunny for everything going on tomorrow with a high of 74.

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We have found out who that special guest is. 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

0: 93.7 WHHT. It's Tyler Hubbard. I'm Paul Johnson. Miranda Lambert has confirmed that Ella Langley is the feature on her new song, Snakeskin Boots. Quote, "We wrote it with Ella in mind. She and I are kindred spirits. To me, this song's kind of a Thelma and Louise if they didn't drive off the cliff. It's two badass women getting away with something, and she's the perfect partner for that." You can hear the song next Friday, October 2nd. That's when Miranda's new album, Crisco, will drop. Stick around. Got another eight in a row straight ahead. Dustin Lynch starts it next.
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The stars, the stories, the latest buzz from Music City. Patty B's got it for you with Nashville News. 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

speaking of the coast, remember Five for Beach, you and me. That sunset, cliffs by the sea, and the night rolled in. And you still talk about that moon that I can't recall.

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Mostly clear tonight with a low of 53. If you're heading out to the East Marin Fire Department fish fry tomorrow, it'll be sunny and 74. Grillin'.

0: 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Music there from Grayland James. I'm Paul Johnson. Something fun coming up tomorrow that could also be pretty useful. Details about what it is, who's doing it, where it is, what time it happens. All that on the way for you before 7 o'clock. Got a Nashville news update with Patty B, courtesy of Luxury Garden Center, on the way too. And a couple of Dillons kicking off 8 in a row next.
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0: 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I'm Paul Johnston. 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
5: Hey there, it's Patty B. Everybody's been anticipating Miranda Lambert's new album, Crisco. Of course, it's set to be released October 2nd. But in the meantime, she's given us just a sneak peek of a few songs on that album. 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

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Don't forget that East Barron Fire Department, they're doing their annual fish fry tomorrow with a classic car show, too. 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

From high atop College Plaza overlooking downtown Glasgow, this is Football Friday Night. Welcome in. I'm Toons Taylor. The weekend is here. Congratulations. You and I have made it to the weekend. Luke is hanging out over at the sports desk with scores throughout the night. It's finally Friday. Let's go.